0: guys.
1: A lot more guys.
0: We don't have any more guys.
1: That's all the guys?
0: Yeah. I don't know what happened. We had a small roll of clothes.
1: I'll give you a sponge.
0: Sponge.
1: Clamp.
0: You have the clamp.
1: Suture.
0: You have a suture.
1: Edith.
0: Yes?
1: I love you.
0: Please.

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You've got some little techno thing I heard out. Rolling, absolutely. I'm going to be at Black Market Records today. Please give us a call. And if you could link up with me, Digo, and sort me out, I'd be much appreciated, man. Speak to you soon. Take care. Later, homes. Bye.

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Roll like cocaine straight from Bolivia. Bro, I'ma give it to you with no trivia. Roll like cocaine straight from Bolivia. Bro, I'ma give it to you with no trivia. Roll like cocaine straight from Bolivia. I put the force, my thoughts

I'm getting drunk, I'm up at six, I'm off my nut. The walls keep closing in, I think I'm lost inside the city. Gold in my cheek, love me, might be hate, but I'm deluded. Spend a rack, if I get caught, I know it costs you, just be with me. Made a promise, I'ma keep it, nearly homeless, I was down. Then I told

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We big up the foundation, big up the motherland, ancient Kush, Africa. What we tell them again?

0: are popping up all over the U.S. Judgment Day is at hand, according to a Christian radio preacher in California. If 90-year-old Harold Camping's Bible-based calculations are correct, you shouldn't be making any plans past Saturday, May 21st.
1: May 21st is going to be a terrific earthquake.

0: god.
1: More guys.
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1: We don't have any more guys.
0: That's all the guys?
1: Yeah. I don't know what happened. We had a small roll of clothes.
0: I'm giving you a sponge.
1: Sponge.
0: Clamp.
1: You have to clamp.
0: Suture.
1: You have a suture.
0: Edith.
1: Yes.
0: I love you.
1: Please.
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1: 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It's one I understand seems to be picked up by quite a few of you. I have one question. Have you learned the words to our songs? You have waited this long. Hell no longer awaits.

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And me, I was in a bars playing, writing songs. 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
1: 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You have waited this long. Hell no longer awaits.

Rádio Béčko. 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
1: There is no democracy. There is only IBM and ITT and AT&T and Exxon. Those are the nations of the world today.

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1: 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If 90-year-old Harold Camping's Bible-based calculations are correct, you shouldn't be making any plans past Saturday, May 21st.
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